Yeah.

That was

the best of the best of the best of the best of the best of the best of the best of the best of the best of the best of the best of the best of the best of the best of the best of the best of the best of the best of the best of the best of the best of the best of the best of the best of the best of the best of the best of the best of the best of the best of the best of the best of the best of the best of the best of the best of the best of the best of the best of the best of the best of the best of the best of the best of the best of the best of the best of the best of the best of the best of the best of the best of the best of the best of the best of the best of the best of the best of the best of the best of the best of the best of the best of the best of the best of the best of the best of the best of the best of the best of the best of the best of the best of the best of the best of the best of the best of the best of the best of the best of the best of the best of the best of the best of the best of the best of the best of the best of the best of the best of the best of the best of the best of the best of the best of the best of the best of the best of the best of the best of the best of the best of the best of the best of the best of the best of the best of the best of the best of the best of the best of the best of the best of the best of the best of the best of the best of the best of the best of the best of the best of the best of the best of the best of the best of the best of

Public multi.

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That was contact.

Mr. Carpenter, Mr. Carpenter, Mr. Carpenter, Mr. Carpenter, Mr. Carpenter, Mr. Carpenter, Mr. Carpenter, Mr. Carpenter, Mr. Carpenter, Mr. Carpenter, Mr. Carpenter, Mr. Carpenter, Mr. Carpenter, Mr. Carpenter, Mr. Carpenter, Mr. Carpenter, Mr. Carpenter, Mr. Carpenter, Mr. Carpenter, Mr. Carpenter, Mr. Carpenter, Mr. Carpenter, Mr. Carpenter, Mr. Carpenter, Mr. Carpenter, Mr. Carpenter, Mr. Carpenter, Mr. Carpenter, Mr. Carpenter, Mr. Carpenter, Mr. Carpenter, Mr. Carpenter, Mr. Carpenter, Mr. Carpenter, Mr. Carpenter, Mr. Carpenter, Mr. Carpenter, Mr. Carpen

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Contact the man. Contact the man. Contact the man. Contact the man. Contact the man. Contact the man. Contact the man. Contact the man. Contact the man. Contact the man. Contact the man. Contact the man. Contact the man. Contact the man. Contact the man. Contact the man. Contact the man. Contact the man. Contact the man. Contact the man. Contact the man. Contact the man. Contact the man. Contact the man. Contact the man. Contact the man. Contact the man. Contact the man. Contact the man. Contact the man. Contact the man. Contact the man. Contact the man. Contact the man. Contact the man. Contact the man. Contact the man. Contact the man. Contact the man. Contact the man. Contact the man. Contact the man. Contact the man. Contact the man. Contact the man. Contact the man. Contact the man. Contact the man. Contact the man. Contact the man. Contact the man. Contact the man. Contact the man. Contact the man. Contact the man. Contact the man. Contact the man. Contact the man. Contact the man. Contact the man. Contact the man. Contact the man.

Oh, my God.

Yeah.

Thank you.

like that.

Right.

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Yeah.

I'm a little bit.

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Public promoter.

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Public smoke cuts. Public smoke cuts.

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Bayramı.

Brooklyn.

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Chocolate, a red, green, a blue.

That's it.

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Yeah.

Gotcha.

public, public, public, public, public, public, public, public, public, public, public, public, public, public, public, public, public, public, public, public, public, public, public, public, public, public, public, public, public, public, public, public, public, public, public, public, public, public, public, public, public, public, public, public, public, public, public, public, public, public, public, public, public, public, public, public, public, public, public, public, public, public, public, public, public, public, public, public, public, public, public, public, public, public, public, public, public, public, public, public, public, public, public, public, public, public, public, public, public, public, public, public, public, public, public, public, public, public, public, public, public, public, public, public, public, public, public, public, public, public, public, public, public, public, public, public, public, public, public, public, public, public, public, public, public, public, public, public, public, public, public, public, public, public, public, public, public, public, public, public, public, public, public, public, public, public, public, public, public, public, public, public, public, public, public, public, public, public, public, public, public, public, public, public, public, public, public, public, public, public, public, public, public, public, public, public, public, public, public, public, public, public, public, public, public, public, public, public, public,

Probably smoke, I like my

Thank you.

Thank you.

Okay.

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problem, the problem, the problem, the problem, the problem, the problem, the problem, the problem, the problem, the problem, the problem, the problem, the problem, the problem, the problem, the problem, the problem, the problem, the problem, the problem, the problem, the problem, the problem, the problem, the problem, the problem, the problem, the problem, the problem, the problem, the problem, the problem, the problem, the problem, the problem, the problem, the problem, the problem, the problem, the problem, the problem, the problem, the problem, the problem, the problem, the problem, the problem, the problem, the problem, the problem, the problem, the problem, the problem, the problem, the problem, the problem, the problem, the problem, the problem, the problem, the problem, the problem, the problem, the problem, the problem, the problem, the problem, the problem, the problem, the problem, the problem, the problem, the problem, the problem, the problem, the problem, the problem, the problem, the problem, the problem, the problem, the problem, the problem, the problem, the problem, the problem, the problem, the problem, the problem, the problem, the problem, the problem, the problem, the problem, the problem

Thank you.

Man.

Public, multi, public, multi, public, multi, public, multi, public, multi, public, multi, public, multi, public, multi, public, multi, public, multi, public, multi, public, multi, public, multi, public, multi, public, multi, public, multi, public, multi, public, multi, public, multi, public, multi, public, multi, public, multi, public, multi, public, multi, public, multi, public, multi, public, multi, public, multi, public, multi, public, multi, public, multi, public, multi, public, multi, public, multi, public, multi, public, multi, public, multi, public, multi, public, multi, public, multi, public, multi, public, multi, public, multi, public, multi, public, multi, public, multi, public, multi, public, multi, public, multi, public, multi, public, multi, public, multi, public, multi, public, multi, public, multi, public, multi, public, multi, public, multi, public, multi, public, multi, public, multi, public, multi, public, multi, public, multi, public, multi, public, multi, public, multi, public, multi, public, multi, public, multi, public, multi, public, multi, public, multi, public, multi, public, multi, public,

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Six, seven, eight, nine, ten, 11, 12, 13, 14, 15, 16, 17, 18, 19, 20, 21, 22, 23, 24, 25, 26, 27, 28, 29, 30, 31, 32, 33, 34, 35, 36, 37, 38, 39, 40, 41, 42, 43, 44, 45, 46, 47, 48, 49, 50, 51, 52, 53, 54, 55, 56, 57, 58, 59, 60, 61, 62, 63, 64, 65, 66, 67, 68, 69, 70, 71, 72, 73, 74, 75, 76, 77, 78, 79, 80, 81, 82, 83, 84, 85, 86, 87, 88, 89, 90, 91, 92, 93, 94, 95, 96, 97, 98, 99, 100, 100, 101, 102, 103, 104, 105, 106, 107, 108, 109, 110, 111, 112, 113, 114, 115, 116, 117, 118, 119, 120, 121, 122, 123, 124, 125, 126, 127, 128, 129, 130,

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Confirming. 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Confirming. 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Confirming. 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Confirming. 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Confirming. 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Confirming. 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Confirming. 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Confirming. 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Confirming. 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Confirming. 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Confirming. 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Confirming. 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Confirming. 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

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Did vote confirming secure to a second voting. Confirming shaded voting today. Confirming second. Confirm it voting to shape and confirm six shape and did voting confirming shape and did voting to set secure to a shaded voting spot. Confirming it voting today. Second and secure vote shape and did vote shape. Second is confirming shape and did voting confirm. Shaded voting secure confirming shaded voting today confirmed shape and secured voting shape and did voting second bot shape and did voting to confirming shape shaded voting second confirming shaded voting secure to a whole lot confirmed shape and did voting to shape the senators did confirming shape and second bot confirmed. Senate secured it voting to confirming shaded voting today in senator shape secure bot. Confirm the second shape and Senate confirming shape and did confirming but Senate did voting today confirm secured voting second and Senator did confirm did vote shape second Senator confirming shape and did vote secured to a whole second Senate did voting but confirm shaded voting today it confirm Senate shape and confirm it voting to shape and but get voting today. Get confirming shape and get voting today. Secure to confirming shape and bot. Get voting today. Confirming side shape senators and members that could secure to hold a brin confirming side get vote shape and get senators that could secure to hold a get voting confirming shape and get vote senators confirming shape get secure bot. Shape senators and members and secret shape secure to hold a brin and get vote shape and get confirming secure to get vote center confirm shape and get second confirming get robot confirming get second and get voting on shape and get confirmed spot get voting confirm get voting today confirm second shape get voting senator and spot get shape and send get vote senator and member get secure to hold shape and get vote get voting confirming shape and get second senator confirming get shape and spot secure confirm get voting second senator and member get confirm shape and get voting and senator shape and spot get voting to confirming shape get voting secure to confirming shape confirm get vote shape and senator second confirming shape and get confirming shape and get voting to spot shape get voting today confirming shape secure to hold a brin confirming get vote shape and senator and get vote secure to hold get voting confirming senator get voting to confirm second shape and get bot get senator get voting today confirm get shape and senator get voting bot secret get confirm secure to shape and senator get voting confirming shape get voting today get secure to send shape get voting today confirming shape and secure get vote shape and get secret shape and senator get vote secure confirming shape get bot and send confirming senator get voting today bot confirming get shape and second and bar get voting shape and secure get vote confirming spot second voting confirming shape and barbins with secure to confirming second voting today confirm spot secure to hop confirm second shape and confirming get secure to hold a brief and a second trot shape and get voting today confirming get vote senator second confirming get voting today barbins confirm get shape and second confirming shape and get confirm secure second spot confirming get voting senator confirm second drop and three confirm get vote spot get secure to shape and get drop and center shape and get second confirming shape get voting senator confirming spot get voting second confirm get voting shape and senator and bot shape and second spot is get confirm center shape and get voting today confirming shape get voting spot confirming spot and shape get voting today and second get voting shape and senator secure to hold a get voting shape and spot confirming shape and secure get voting confirming shape and get second spot confirming shape secure to hold a confirming get shape and second senator confirm get voting secure to hold a get confirm spot senator get voting confirming side secure to hold get voting spot and second shape and get voting today spot confirming secure to shape and senator confirm get spot and shape and get confirm secure shape and senator spot get vote confirming shape and spot and we get voting today and secure senator shape and get vote second confirming side shape and spot senator secure get vote second.